0: 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Радио Си.
1: I've been lost inside a million eyes. 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Draining colors into black and white. No one's reading all the words that I write.

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1: Сделайте громче, когда звучит любимая музыка на Радио Си.
2: It's been 24 hours, could have bought me flowers. You know I ain't been happy, maybe call me in an hour. 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